0: Notte di note.
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3: 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Whatever I play to you, you play back to me.

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Next thing I knew, I'm walking over, came and tapped you on your shoulder, said, my dear, you're not the only one. Spent the night there at my place, that night became 100 days, and I shared all my deepest secrets with you. Soon enough, well, I found out you're something I can't live without, and every time I close my eyes, I miss you.

0: Siamo Radio Brescia 7. Regaliamo musica.
1: This is a game. Whatever I play to you, you play back to me.